over at rockandsoulradio.org. You still have plenty of time to come hang out and chit-chat with myself and other listeners. And while you're heading on over there, we're going to kick off set number 3 right now. And we'll do it with the Dandy Warhols covering America. And I'll ask you to keep it tuned right here. 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

0: You've heard Mike and the group talk of toking up a joint. You know it means smoking marijuana. Mike is more experienced than you in the ways of narcotics, but until now he has never suggested that you toke up together. But the pills don't give either of you the desired effect any longer, and in the insecurity of your relationship you feel a need to find some new experience to bind you together. So a suggestion that only a short month ago would have been repulsive now is considered. The smell and the taste are anything but pleasing. It makes you cough and your throat becomes dry and hot. You feel like you're floating. You concentrate on one object, a tree in the distance. It's called fixing. As you concentrate, time slows down. You hallucinate, that is, you dream. This is called tripping. Your depth perception is affected. If you had to step off a curb or get out of a car, you would probably need help because the distance might be exaggerated. On the other hand, distance might seem to diminish. As with alcohol, the problems don't disappear, they only temporarily seem to vanish and return with jarring force when the effects of the drugs wear off. But when you get on narcotics, it's like starting a never-ending downward tailspin from 30,000 feet. You become less sure of yourself, your surroundings, your friends. Quarrels are more frequent with your parents and loved ones. You try to convince yourself you're right, but deep inside you know you're not. You lose your sense of values. You think of little else but another blow-up, your newfound language for smoking marijuana. You've completed the second act, and the third act curtain is just about to go up. You don't know it now, but when it does, it's the beginning of the end, the point of no return.
1: All right, we are back here on tonight's Musical Dose program, and we just wrapped up that third set with a public service announcement about the dangers of toking up a joint. And before that, we had Dead Ghosts. We heard Another Love off of 2015's Love and Death and All the Rest. And before that, it was Ty Segall. We heard Caesar, took it off of a singles collection 2007 to 2010. And before that, it was Milk Music. We heard Crosstown Wanderer off of 2013's Cruise Your Illusion, and before that was Johnny Thunders. We heard Leave Me Alone, took it off of 1978's So Alone, and before that was The Specters. We heard My Love Ain't True, took it off of 2024's and Horrifying Sight and Sound, and before that it was Los Manolitos doing their version of Goo Goo Muck off of a 2024 EP called Creature Features Boogaloo, and before that it was King Tuff. We heard Cross-Eyed Critters off of his latest release called Moo, and before that it was Shortcuts. We heard the track Bug Bites, and that is a new single there, and we opened up that set with the Dandy Warhols covering America's Sister Golden Hair. Took it off of a covers LP called Pinups. And let's get back into the music right now. We're going to get ready. We got Father Flock coming up at the top of the hour. And we'll kick off this final set with a brand new one from Taxi Girls featuring Rock and Soul Radio's own Jamie Jazz. And she could be heard Monday afternoons from 2 to 3 right here on the Rock and Soul stream. This is a brand new one off of the new LP called Static, which is out today. And the track we are going to hear is Say It. And I'm going to ask you to keep it tuned right here. 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

All right, we are back, wrapping up this final set of music here on tonight's Musical Dose program. And we just closed things out with Ezra Furman and the Harpoons. We heard Big Deal. Took it off of 2008's Inside the Human Body. And before that was Heather the Jerk. We heard Get Off My Lawn. We had The Darts with New Boy. Took it off of 2019's I Like You, But Not Like That. And before that it was The Smart Hearts. We heard Not Forgotten off of an EP from last year of the same name. And before that was The Bobby Lees. We heard Be My Enemy off of an EP from 2022 called Hollywood Junk, and before that it was Six Shooters. We heard Gambling Girl off of this year's release called Supersonic Rock Saga, and before that it was a new one from Dion Lunadon. We heard I Owe You Nothing off of an upcoming release called Rare Gems Volume 1, and we opened up that set with a brand new one from Taxi Girls. We heard Say It off of an album called Static, which is out today. And before we go ahead and close things on up for tonight, first off, I want you to stay tuned. We got Flat Spot coming up next. And you will want to keep it here all weekend long, starting tomorrow morning at 10 a.m. for the Crescent City Connection. And that show is hosted by Jason Isaac. And then tomorrow afternoon from 4 to 6, it is Take Another Hit with Scott from Boston. And then following Take Another Hit, stay tuned for the drop-in show from 6 to 7 p.m. And that is where we have the guest DJ drop in and spin an hour's worth of music for us. And this week, Drop In presents DJ Crash Doll, and DJ Crash Doll spins a high energy set that brings the heat and keeps your toes and hips shaking. That's tomorrow night from 6 to 7. And then following Drop In, stay tuned from 7 to 9 p.m. for the always fantastic We're Out of Sight with Stu Rutherford. And then following Stu, it is a relatively new show here on the stream. It's called Combos Akimbo with Snail. And Snail airs every Saturday night from 9 to 11 p.m. And you should never miss any of this ever-growing Saturday lineup right here on the Rock and Soul stream, as well as the Swingin' Sunday lineup that always kicks off on the Atlantic Tunnel with Ed. And Ed's great show airs from 2 to 4 p.m. And then the Swingin' Sunday evening portion of that great lineup always kicks off on Bubblegum OD with Becky. She airs from 7 to 8. Then you got the Wig Out with Richard Wig blasting out the Blastables from 8 to 9. And then the weekend always wraps up in the Funhouse with Harry Parmenter. And Harry's great show airs from 9 to 10. But as far as tonight's program goes, I do want to thank you all so much for listening. And thanks to those of you who hung out over on the comments board. Never required, always appreciated, and we are going to have time for one more track, as we always do. But first, let me remind you to meet me right back here next week from 7 to 9 p.m. for another Musical Dose. And that is basically my time for tonight. Let's go ahead and close things out with the Modern Lovers. And you stay tuned for Flat Spot coming up next here on the Rock and Soul stream. Have a great weekend. Have a great week. And I will meet you all right back here next Freaky Friday.

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3: We ran out of new ideas somewhere around 1978. Since then, we've been repeating ourselves. Same songs, same movies, same clothes, even the same crimes. Like the Roby guy. No imagination. He's just part of the rhythm and the rhyme of all this repeating. This is 1996. Here comes the millennium. Jumping. Huh? This is supposed to be something new. But we can't look that in the face, can we? So what do? We grab a little something from 1 year in the 50s, a little of something else from another year, maybe late 60s. We think we're creating something new and different, but really all we're doing is just repeating the same old nothing. We all copycats.

0: you guys know anything about a party here tonight?
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0: You do your homework.
2: Yeah.
0: Go on, stay as a wash A's, and then we'll watch Martin Lawrence.
3: Thank God it's Friday. Show business. There's no business like it, not even in easygoing small town. And the local superstar is Lola Langusta, the hottest tamale south of the Rio Grande. Her maddening body beating out a tattoo on the libido of her sweaty audience. Lola Langusta, a gringo audience pleaser. Numero uno. Yes, sir. Number one, as they say, down Mexico way.
4: Meanwhile, back in the jungle, and meanwhile, back in the States.
5: Oh, yeah. Okay. Welcome to your last night on Earth. You have landed on a flat spot. WFMU Rock and Soul Stream. And we are your official Friday night monster raving loony party on the mighty 14-watt flamethrower. We are border blasting from the palm at the end of the Mayan. We're down in drinkable peanut butter and smoking that peace weed, because we know there's a lot you can do with a hypnotized chicken. So, ready? While I set them up in your usual Friday night virtual bar room where everybody knows your name, come on and hang out. I'll pick them and play them. If you want to get in on the hot chat room action, go to WFMU.org and choose the Rock and Soul stream and get in there in that chat room and reveal yourself. Hang out for all the Friday night joshing and joking and ribbing and ass grabbery that we love to do as we hang out and do another flat spot. Of course, we'll do Earwig of the Week and all the other nonsense. I'll talk about shows on the stream and other things coming up. Exciting stuff, as always, and love to spend Freaky Friday with y'all as we go, go, go, go!

0: sisters. 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I want everybody to kick up some noise. I want to hear some revolution out there, brothers. I want to hear a little revolution. Brothers and sisters, the time has come for each and every one of you to decide whether you are going to be the problem or whether you are going to be the solution.
1: That's right.
0: You must choose, brothers. You must choose. It takes 5 seconds. 5 seconds of decision. 5 seconds to realize your purpose here on the planet. It takes 5 seconds to realize that it's time to move. It's time to get down with it. Brothers, it's time to testify, and I want to know, are you ready to testify?
2: Why is
0: it? Are you ready?
2: Why is
0: it?
2: Why is
0: it? Testimonial. This

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0: 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And they dug it!
1: Oh, yeah! Well, yeah, I hope you dug it, and will dig it, and shall dig it, and will have dug it in the future. When you look back on this evening, the special evening, this evening unlike any other on the Rock and Soul stream, Freaky Friday night with Blot Spot, yeah, we did it, guys, we did it, yeah, together. And thanks for so much for being here while we did it. So we're coming into the end here. We got a back announce. What do we hear? Well, since the last mic break, we heard Stevie Jackson. Where all the good girls go smoke? My friend Jack, that's the 76 Glam remake. And that's a hat tip to DJ Vicky V of the Fringe Factory. 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Looking for love, the Juke, Watch Your Step, Glitter Band with Tell Him. The Man, We're Pretty Quick, that's a hat tip to Stu Rutherford. We're out of sight, Saturdays on the stream, 7 to 9 p.m. Eastern. Red Cross after that with Lassie Foundation, Promise Ring. And I got a hat tip, Bill Kelly. Way back, you know, like 2003 or something, I heard that on Bill Kelly's show. So, you know, he's no longer with WFMU, but there's a hat tip to Bill Kelly. Split Ends, I Got You. Everyone's playing that this week, and apparently it's been on a lot of shows. The Sensations after that, Right on Time, that's for Dirty Computer. The Soulmates, The Hippies Are Back, that's also for Dirty Computer. Derek Harriott with Solomon and Judge Dredd. Big Seven with the risque lyrics. And they're all for Dirty Computer because she loves her reggae. Yeah, okay. So now it is time. It is time, kids, that we start to look for, what do we call it? Let me get it up here. I think we call it something about the

yeah, kids. You know, they're doing it everywhere. They're dancing in Kamloops. They're dancing in Metuchen, in Las Cruces, in Grand Forks. They're all doing the earworm dance. They're taking off their clothes. They're dancing naked in their kitchen and Flawed Spot Nation with the earworm dance. Do it! All right, so the earworm is the song that you wanted to hear again from last week. I will play last week's earworm. It is Mr. and Mrs. Fusion, Dirty Computer, and Paulie, AC/DC. Let's go!

0: Ooh, we're right out of time. I want to thank all our distinguished congressmen and their wives. And you too, Mrs. Miller. See you tomorrow.
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2: Hey there, groovy listeners. You're tuned into the one and only WFMU Rock and Soul stream with me, your host, The Bunny, spinning the platters that matter. Let's take a quick peek at the weather wheel for the Big Apple tonight. We've got clouds hanging low over the city, with the mercury sitting comfortable at 55 degrees Fahrenheit. Humidity's a bit thick at 72%, so it might feel a bit more like a warm blanket than a cool evening. Whether you're stepping out or staying in, keep it locked right here for all the hits that fit the night. Stay tuned, stay groovy, and let's keep rockin' and soulin' on the Rock and Soul stream.

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1: Days of Our Time by Bubble Puppy. And before that, Slip Inside This House. The 13th Floor Elevators on the album All Time Highs. Shot Down by Sonics on the album Boom. And previous to that, I Need Somebody by Question Mark and The Mystery Ends on the album 96 Tears, 30 Original Recordings. Previous to that, Have You Seen Your Mother, Baby, Standing in the Shadow? By the Rolling Stones. Hi to Steely Chris on the chat board. 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It's 55 degrees in New York. More music now.

0: Hey there, groovy listeners. This is the Bunny Hoppin' at You Live on the WFMU Rock and Soul Stream. Let's take a quick peek at what Mother Nature's cooking up for us tonight in the Big Apple. We've got clouds drifting across the starry scene with the mercury sitting pretty at 55 degrees. Humidity's hugging us at 72%, making the air feel as smooth as a soul track. So, whether you're out painting the town or cozy at home, keep it locked right here for all your rock and soul needs. Stay cool, cats and kittens.
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That was fun. We've just heard 25 Hours from Tulsa. Gene Pitney on the album Blue Gene. Nightlife. The Group. Hey Beautiful. The Doubles. Subconscious Train of Thought. Aardvarks from the album A Lethal Dose of Hard Psych. Maybe the People Would Be the Times or Between Clark and Hilldale. 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
2: 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Various artists. Previous to that, Funky Drop by Harmonica Fats. I'll Turn to Stone by Jackie DeShannon on the album Me About You. Previous to that, Everybody Needs Love. Gladys Knight and the Pips from the album Everybody Needs Love. 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It's 55 degrees in New York. More music now.

Good evening, nocturnal nomads and starlit sojourners. You're tuned into the Night Owl Show. I'm your host, Owl Sun, your cosmic companion guiding you through the mysteries of the midnight hour. We're broadcasting live from the heart of the city that never sleeps, New York City. Currently, the city is veiled under a blanket of clouds. The temperature rests at a cool 55 degrees Fahrenheit, and the humidity is playing the seductive tease at 69%. Tonight, as the city is embraced by the ethereal arms of the night, we'll be exploring the far reaches of the musical universe, spinning a celestial selection of tunes that'll touch your soul and soothe your spirit. So, whether you're out there under the city lights or nestled in the quiet corners of your home, stay tuned. The night is young, and the airwaves are alive with the magic of music. This is Owl Sun, your night owl, inviting you to lose yourself in the rhythm of the night. Stay with me, night owls. Let's journey into the night together.

We've just heard Teen Tonic, Lay Ipa Sound. Before that, Little Orphan Nanny, The Kaleidoscope, and now Spencer Davis Group.

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Now, two new flavors of Great Shake, Shake Mix. 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

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And previous to that, Paint Box by the Pink Floyd. Now Aphrodite's Child.

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0: The sex machine. You've heard about it. Now you can dig it. Philadelphia's number one psychedelic night spot for the young and the very hip. It's here, and it puts Philadelphia on the map. Come to the sex machine and find your mind. It's an explosion of light, sights, and sounds that'll touch you, change you, and rearrange you. You've got to dig it. Come to the sex machine. Have your future foretold by mystic gypsies. If dancing is your thing, you can jump into the devil's pit and let the music and the synchronized strobe lights take you higher. It's live entertainment. It's beautiful people. It's everything you need to get it together. The sex machine. Located on 52nd Street, just north of Market. You've got to get on up to get on down to the sex machine. A super hip dimension and entertainment. Check it out. The sex machine.
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3: 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Previous to that. Our love should last forever. The Hratfor. Now the Bonzo Dog Doo Da Band.

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Presenting Second Hand.

That was Psyche Rock. Leipa sound from the album 2 Fortich, Psyche copyright symbol rock, Teen Tonic a Eurocent Jericho Jerk. And previous to that, Alan's tune by The Tornadoes. Leslie Simone by William Scheller. Previous to that, Shio Minotaur, 10 minutes, by Parsons Sound. Thus the Elastic Band.

0: They can even fit a Springfield rifle.
1: We've just heard Sunday Morning, The Velvet Underground, and Nico. Now the United States of America.

we've just heard. The American Metaphysical Circus. The United States of America. And now the Peanut Butter Conspiracy.

We've just heard. 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

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Before that, Drunken Maria, Monks, presenting Funkadelic.

We've just heard Music for My Mother, instrumental, Funkadelic. Now Screamin' Jay Hawkins.

Changes, TYGSTL from Taniet. The Celib people. And previous to that. Thing called Women by Screamin' Jay Hawkins. And now Josephus.

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Previous to that. Love, love, love drags me down, vocal, the Glitter House. The Bob Crew Generation Orchestra. Now Circus Maximus.

We've just heard Expo 2000. The Chocolate Watch Band from the album The Best of the Chocolate Watch Band. And previous to that, Our Favorite Martian by Bobby Fuller and the Fanatics. Previous to that, Neverland Revisited by Circus Maximus. 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

We've just heard Paul White Hound Dog, vocal by Mary Clayton. Jack Knight's Shh. Now the Velvet Underground.

That was White Light, White Heat by the Velvet Underground. 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

barbecues. Today I'll mow the grass, try not to blow a fuse, rake the leaves, and watch the garden grow. The patio needs to be

We've just heard vocal tracks It'll Never Be Me, catchy, strong rhythm, medium tempo. The Electric Banana. And before that, Leg, Arzachel, presenting Gandalf.

We've just heard M23, The Electric Flag, an American music band from the album Original Motion Picture Soundtrack, The Trip. And previous to that, Ode to the Dip by Velvet Fog on the album Telstar 69, backed with Ode to the Dip. Now Blood, Sweat and Tears.

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1: Ed, what's the matter, officer?
0: 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I saw you lift it out of the car.
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1: Yes, a Panasonic. It plays at home like it does in your car.
0: Sure it does. Empty your pockets. What's this?
1: The electric cucumbers. Huh? I mean, tape cartridge. Huh. This unit plays 8-track cartridges.
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1: 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You use it to convert from 8-track tape to cassettes.
0: It plays cartridges, cassettes,
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0: There was Howard C. Green, just turned 33. His leather chair waits at the bank. And Sergeant Dow Jones, 27 years old, commanding his very own tank. But Lather still finds it a nice thing to do, to lie about nude in the sand, drawing pictures of mountains that look like

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1: That was We Are the Moles, Part 2, by The Moles. 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

Have you seen your mother, baby, standing in the shadow by the Rolling Stones, presenting love?

That was. 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Love on the album Forever Changes. And now Mad River.

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We've just heard. 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
2: 25%
1: stretch Levi's. 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She looks great. 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Oh, so happy with stretch Levi's.
3: 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Now Pink Floyd.

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And now Larry Williams and Johnny Watson with the kaleidoscope.

That was Plastics Nevermore by Aphrodite's Child. Nobody by Larry Williams and Johnny Watson with the Kaleidoscope. 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

0: That was You've Been a Long Time Coming. The Initial Shock. And previous to that, Hotel Indiscreet. Sagittarius. Thus Captain Beefheart and his magic band.
1: You ready?

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It's the blimp. It's the blimp.

0: Use that as is for the album. Okay, I'm gonna listen to it back now. I gotta go back to work.
1: The Blimp Mousetrap Replica by Captain Beefheart and his Magic Band. You can also find The Night Owl Show on Blue Sky, The Night Owl WFMU. And now The Tea Company.

That was vocal version with accompaniment, A Thousand Ages from the Sun by Electric Banana. Make love, not war. The Tea Company. Now William Scheller.

Thank you everyone for listening tonight, especially Bill from Maryland. This has been the Night Owl Show. We now coast to the new sunrise.

Welcome to the new WFMU Rock and Soul radio stream. I've got a lot of great music for you this hour. Enjoy the electric sounds of artificial intelligence.

the electric prunes for Vox, bringing you the exciting new sound of the Vox Wah-Wah pedal. Let the electric prunes demonstrate the difference. 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You can even make your guitar sound like a sitar. It's the now sound. It's what's happening. That's why the Electric Prunes, Animals, Herman's Hermits, Paul Revere and the Raiders, Stones, the Seeds are all using the Vox Wah-Wah pedal, and it works with any amplifier. 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

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Let's take a quick peek at what Mother Nature is serving up in the Big Apple tonight. We've got cloudy skies overhead, holding steady with a cool 52 degrees. Humidity's hugging us tight at 77%, making the air feel as thick as a Motown bass line. So, whether you're out cruising or cozy at home, keep it locked right here for all your rock and soul favorites. Stay cool, cats and kittens.

That was fun. 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Previous to that, This Is What I Was Made For, Mono 45. The Iguanas. Leaving It All Behind by The Toads. And before that, Misty Water, Mono. The Kinks. Candyman, Stereo CD. The Nitty Gritty Dirt Band. 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And before that, So Sad About Us by the Murzas. 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

0: Hey there, groovy listeners. You're tuned into the sweet sounds of WFMU Rock and Soul Stream, with your host, The Bunny, spinning the platters that matter. Let's take a quick peek at the weather scene here in the Big Apple. It's nighttime, and we've got clouds rolling in, keeping things a cool 52 degrees. Humidity's sitting pretty at 77%, making it a smooth night for some rock and soul magic. Stay tuned and keep it locked right here on WFMU. We've got the tunes to keep your spirits high, no matter the weather.
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I Know That You'll Be There, Mono, by P.F. Sloan. Previous to that, Very Last Day, Mono, by The Hollies. Grand Pianist. 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It's 52 degrees in New York. More music now.

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I've got a lot of great music for you this hour. Enjoy the electric sounds of artificial intelligence.

drift. Join the Marines. I'm Sergeant Charles A. Harris. My job is Marine recruiting, and I'll help you beat the draft. For information, call area code 212-620-6951. 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

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This is the bunny hopping in on your airwaves from WFMU Rock and Soul Stream. Let me paint you the morning scene here in the Big Apple. It's a drizzly one. Yes, indeed, we've got rain tapping on our windows with a cool 52 degrees out there, and the humidity is hanging high at 81%. So, while you're tuning into the tunes, make sure to grab that umbrella if you're stepping out. Keep it locked here for all the rock and soul you can handle, and I'll keep you updated with all you need to know. Stay smooth, NYC.

That was fun. Once Upon a Taste by Omen. Previous to that, You'll Love Me Again. The Music Machine from the album Acid Dreams Testament, 75 Minutes of Psychotic Terror. Previous to that, Flower Girl. Plant Life from the album Psychedelic States, Florida in the 60s, Volume 2. Can Your Monkey Do the Dog? Rufus Thomas. That's Your Way by Aardvarks from the album Michigan Mayhem. 02 and before that. Till Then. The 13th Floor Elevators from the album All Time Highs. Previous to that. Maintaining My Cool by Sonics from the album The Jordan Years 1966-69. And previous to that. She Said Yeah by the Rolling Stones. Request lines are open at 516-654-4059. Call or text 516-654-4059. It's 52 degrees in New York. More music now.

We'll be right back.

0: Great new sound from the Music Machine. Talking to us by phone, the leader of the group, Sean Bonnewell. Welcome, Sean.
1: Thank you very much, Harry.
0: Sean, I know you wrote your last big hit, Talk Talk. There's an interesting story to that one, right?
1: Yeah, I wrote the song in a closet at a party.
0: Really?
1: 2 years ago. And a very good friend of mine did something socially that was really, if you understood, it was not socially unacceptable, but on the surface, it looked very bad. He was being persecuted a little bit for it, and he wasn't the kind of person that was necessarily weak. I could just see that, you know, that everybody at one time or another has been socially misunderstood, and it just inspired me, and there was so much noise in the party that I went in the closet and wrote the song. And, of course, I had no idea at all that this song was going to do what it did. In fact, at the time, I knew that by the chord structure that it was a little early for it, and by then I hadn't had the machine anyway. I hadn't found my musicians. I was still writing and looking for them.
0: Mm-hmm.
1: And so the way it worked out, I'm just fantastically happy about it.
0: People dig this new one just as much as Talk Talk. John, how does it feel to see your record rising steadily up those charts, huh?
1: Well, I don't know. You see, my problem is that I'm not only a participating artist in the group, but that I wrote the song too.
0: Mm-hmm.
1: But I can best describe it, I think, by telling you that it's the closest thing to having a baby, I think, that there is. I mean, if a man ever came closer to the actual feeling of watching a child grow up and mature and turn into something, I think it would have to be his what he created, what came out of himself. It's a frightening feeling, a great feeling, a misunderstood one. It's I don't know. Maybe I have made myself too clear, but that's the best way I can explain it.
0: Sean, you did a very good job explaining it, too. And congratulations. And thanks for being with us on the InSound today. Sean Bonnewell of the Music
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3: 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Now, let's hop on over to today's weather in the Big Apple. It's a cloudy morning out there with the mercury sitting at a cool 52 degrees and the air's holding a bit of moisture at 81% humidity. So, maybe grab that light jacket if you're stepping out, but don't let a few clouds dim your shine. 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

dookie dookie one more time.

That was fun. We've just heard Lukey Dookie, King Coleman. Various artists, Crypt. And previous to that, This Man Wants You by Wally Cox on the album This Man Wants You, doing the 100. And before that, Trip On Out. Haymarket Riot on the album Pebbles, CD, 06, Chicago 01. Psychotic Reaction. The Leather Coated Minds on the album Ain't It Hard. Sunset Strip 60s Sounds, Garage and Psych from Beaver Records. Before that, Renaissance Fair by the Orange Bicycle. Expo 2000. The Chocolate Watch Band from the album The Best of the Chocolate Watch Band. 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It's 51 degrees in New York. Now, back to the show.

That was fun. You've just heard I Can't Stop, No, No, No, by Arthur Conley. And before that, Stop, Burgundy Run. And before that, Route 66 by Chuck Berry. And previous to that, I'm Gonna Make You Mine by The Shadows of Night. 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It's 52 degrees in New York.

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I've got a lot of great music for you this hour. Enjoy the electric sounds of artificial intelligence.

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You're tuned into the Rock and Soul Stream with your favorite morning voice, The Bunny, right here on WFMU. Let's hop right into today's weather scoop as you roll into your day. We're looking at cloudy skies over the big city, New York City, with the mercury sitting cool at 51 degrees Fahrenheit. Humidity's hanging high at 81%, so it might feel a tad more chilly than you expect. Keep a light jacket handy as you groove through your morning. Stick around for more tunes and updates right here on WFMU, spinning the best of rock and soul. Let's make this cloudy day shine with some music magic.

That was fun. We've just heard Dance the Polka, Los Brincos from the album Algo Salva Heat. And previous to that, Susie Q, The Rolling Stones. Previous to that, Flashbulb, Nirvana from the album Rainbow Chaser, Flashbulb. Just Like Me by Tony Jackson Group from the album Watch Your Step, The Complete Recordings 1964 to 1966. Run, Run, Baby, Run by Tommy James and the Shondells on the album Tommy James. Previous to that, Dance Girl Dance, Greg Barr and Barr Association. 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

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You're tuned into the Rock and Soul Stream with your favorite morning voice, the Bunny, right here on WFMU. Let's hop right into today's weather scoop as you roll into your day. We're looking at cloudy skies over the big city, New York City, with the mercury sitting cool at 51 degrees Fahrenheit. Humidity's hanging high at 81%, so it might feel a tad more chilly than you expect. Keep a light jacket handy as you groove through your morning. Stick around for more tunes and updates right here on WFMU, spinning the best of rock and soul. Let's make this cloudy day shine with some music magic.

Fun. You've just heard Behind a Painted Smile by the Isley Brothers. Before that, Come In On Back Home by Swinging Machine on the album Come In On Back Home, Do You Have to Ask? Baby, Baby by Wild Cherries on the album Alien Psychos and Wild Things. And previous to that, Summer Is Over, The Unusuals. And previous to that, Our Love Should Last Forever, The What For. Previous to that, Mary Ann, The Red House. 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It's 52 degrees in New York.

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1: Hi, Kitty! Hip me cool here. You're swinging all night cool, daddy, on a cool cat's night meter at every night on a cool spot on your dial. Radio cool, K-C-O-O-L. Cool, cool, cool, cool. Yes, which is making this rock and roll review possible for you tonight. Here on the show, we'll have some of the biggest stars in the nation to sing their big hit records for you. And so now, on with the show, and here to really rock you is America's teenage idol singing star, who now has the number one record, on the number one song, on the number one chart, on the number one nation, on the number one survey, on the Bill Box, Cashboard, Peanut Thinner, and the Music Destroyer. Here he is, bomb recording artist, Tommy Rock Baby Rock Jimmy!
2: Hi, y'all. Somebody give me the E, will you? Thank you, man, thank you. Well,

0: 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America's singing sweetheart with her big hit, Where Is My Johnny? On Garbage Records, here she is, Sally Smash.
1: Thank you, folks. I'm so glad to be here tonight. Since I don't have my arrangements for the band like Tommy Jimmy has, see, some will have to lip sync my record for you. Yeah. So here it is.
2: Where is the

How about that, Jeff? Solid smash! And now, folks, and now America's number one instrumentalist with his twangy guitar. Here he is. Here he is. He records for Impossible Records. Here he is, Wayne Twang.

That was fun. You've just heard Rock and Roll Show, Ray Stevens. And previous to that, The Third Side of Life by Blues Invention, Ben Ami, Els Trons from the album Algo Salva Heat. And previous to that, What Shall I Do by Details, You Move Me Baby, The Rivingtons. 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It's 52 degrees in New York. 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

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I've got a lot of great music for you this hour. Enjoy the electric sounds of artificial intelligence.

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You're tuned into the Rock and Soul stream on WFMU, with me, your host, The Bunny, spinning the platters that matter. Now, let's hop right into today's weather scoop for the Big Apple. We've got a cloudy blanket overhead with the mercury sitting cool at 52 degrees Fahrenheit. Humidity's hanging high at 79%, so you might feel a bit of that moisture in the air as you step out. Keep your jackets handy and maybe a slick or two, as we keep rolling through this rockin' morning. Stay tuned for more tunes coming your way.

That was fun. We've just heard The Monkey's Uncle. The Beach Boys on the album The Monkey's Uncle. Before that, There She Goes Again by Banana on the album Alien Psychos and Wild Things. And before that, Someday You'll See by the English Setters. Sin Corazon. Beta from the album Algo Salva Heat. More Than Me by the Wildflowers on the album A Heavy Dose of Light Psychology. Previous to that, Watch Out by Proverbial Knee Heist on the album Alien Psychos and Wild Things Volume 1. Before that, It Just Won't Be That Way. The Gurus on the album It Just Won't Be That Way, Everybody's Got to Be Alone Sometime. And before that, Skip to My Mary J. Stu Phillips on the album Hell's Angels on Wheels, original motion picture soundtrack. And before that, In the Heat of the Morning. David Bowie from the album The Best of the BBC Sessions 1968-72. You can make a request at 516-654-4059. 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It's 52 degrees in New York. Now, back to the show.

is a part of my life. Night life is a part of my life. Night life is a part of my life. And

Hey there, groovy listeners. This is the Bunny hoppin' at you on the WFMU Rock and Soul stream. Let me paint the weather picture for you this fine morning in the bustling heart of NYC. We've got a blanket of clouds overhead with the mercury sitting cool at 53 degrees Fahrenheit. Humidity's hugging us tight at 78%, so you might feel a bit of that moisture as you step out. Whether you're cruising down the avenues or just sipping some hot joe, keep your radio dialed right here for all the best tunes and updates. Stay smooth, NYC, and let's rock this cloudy day away with some soulful sounds.

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That was fun. Sexy Coffee Pot. Tony Alvin and the Belairs. And previous to that, Anti-Musical by Miguel Rios from the album Algo Salva Heat. And previous to that, Come On. The Rolling Stones. Nightlife by the group. And before that, Would You Kiss Me by Soul Dealers on the album Psychedelic States, Florida in the 60s, Volume 2. And previous to that, Made of Sugar, Made of Spice by Mouse and the Traps. 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It's 53 degrees in New York. Now, back to the show.

That was fun. In reverse order. Thinking About My Life by Simon Dupree and The Big Sound from the album Parlophone R5727, released Sep. 20, 1968. And before that, Two-Headed Dog, Red Temple Prayer, by Rocky Erickson and the Aliens. Before that, That's When Happiness Began by The Grains of Sand. Previous to that, Do You Have to Ask? Swinging Machine from the album Alien Psychos and Wild Things. 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You Said That You Loved Me by The Monterays. 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It's 53 degrees in New York. Now, back to the show.

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I've got a lot of great music for you this hour. Enjoy the electric sounds of artificial intelligence.

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This is the Bunny Hoppin' at Ya Live on the WFMU Rock and Soul stream. Now, let's take a quick peek at what Mother Nature's cooking up for us in the Big Apple today. We've got clouds rolling across the sky, and it's a cool 53 degrees. Humidity's hanging at 76%, so you might feel a little moisture in the air as you step outside. Keep a light jacket handy and let the rock and soul keep your spirits high. Stay tuned, because we've got some fantastic tracks coming your way, right here on WFMU. Keep rockin', keep rollin', and let the good times flow.

That was fun. You've just heard Runnin' Away, Sly and the Family Stone on the album The Essential Sly and the Family Stone Epic Legacy. And previous to that, I Wanna Be Free, The Monkees on the album The Monkees, Ginger, Ginger Valley. Before that, Would You Believe, by Billy Nichols from the album Would You Believe. Before that, More Today Than Yesterday by Spiral Staircase from the album Columbia CS9852. Why All Vitam by Los Chiquines on the album Algo Salva Heat. Previous to that, Gooseberry Pie, Dean Kohler on the album Gooseberry Pie, The Next Boy. 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It's 53 degrees in New York. More music now.

0: Good morning, groovy listeners. This is the Bunny Hoppin' at Ya Live on the WFMU Rock and Soul stream. Now, let's take a quick peek at what Mother Nature's cooking up for us in the Big Apple today. We've got clouds rolling across the sky, and it's a cool 53 degrees. Humidity's hanging at 76%, so you might feel a little moisture in the air as you step outside. Keep a light jacket handy and let the rock and soul keep your spirits high. Stay tuned, because we've got some fantastic tracks coming your way, right here on WFMU. Keep rocking, keep rolling, and let the good times flow.
1: 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You want to know what their schedule is, Frank?
2: Sure, let's hear it.
1: Well, Frank, Monday through Friday, their schedule is from 10 in the morning to 8 p.m. Those are the hours that they're open. 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
2: They're knocking it off, huh?
1: Right, on a Sunday, they are open at 11 in the morning, but they close on the Sabbath at 5.

Hi, I'm Marvin Gaye. You know, the free press swings pretty good with the team beat. That's a special page that covers the record beat, the what's happening beat, the I got a problem beat, the clothes beat, the whole team beat. Now catch team beat every Friday in the Detroit Free Press, 'cause baby, that's where all

0: Hi. Hope you're enjoying the Rock and Soul Bunny Show. Do you know what love is? Syl Johnson on the album Syl Johnson Single Box. And previous to that, You're So Good to Me by the Beach Boys from the album Sloop John B, You're So Good to Me. She's Gone by Banana on the album Alien Psychos and Wild Things. You've been a long time coming. The initial shock. Before that, Leaving It All Behind. The Toads. And previous to that, You Got Me Humming. Sam and Dave, request lines are open at 516-654-4059. 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
1: Give him a flower.
2: 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It's 2:15. Oh, I must get a little hand put on that watch.

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Please, please, please, I love that dog so much, so much, so much, so much.

0: You've just heard Her Own Way by The Illusions on the album Psycry. Somebody Stole My Dog by Rufus Thomas. Saturday Night by The Country Gentlemen. And before that, The Singer Not The Song by The Rolling Stones from the album December's Children, and Everybody's Give Him a Flower. The Crazy World of Arthur Brown from the album The Crazy World of Arthur Brown. And previous to that, That's How Strong Love Is by Mary Jane Hooper. 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
1: Hi, I'm Marvin Gaye. You know, the free press swings pretty good with the team beat. That's a special page that covers the record beat, the what's happening beat, the I got a problem beat, the clothes beat, the whole team beat. Now catch team beat every Friday in the Detroit Free Press, 'cause baby, that's where all the action is.

join the crew. What? Oh, wait a minute now. 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Wait a minute now. 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
1: What?
0: Oh, wait a minute now. 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

I'll turn that one down and talk over the quieter bit. Hey, you're tuned to WFMU's Rock and Soul Radio stream. This is when you'd normally be hearing Jason Isaac, but Jason's not here. I am Matt Fiveash. I'm filling in for the Crescent City connection. And I got a bucket full of music from Louisiana generally and New Orleans specifically. Yes, coming to you live on tape, but not too stale. When you hear this on Saturday morning, this will have been recorded less than 24 hours before airtime. So, that's day old bread. Not so bad. Let me tell you what you heard so that we can get on with this thing here. It was Jelly Roll Morton's Red Hot Peppers with the Billy Goat Stomp. Guitar Slim popping his peas on the microphone. As I am wont to do. That was a specialty side called I Got Something For You, Baby. And at the top of the set, of course, it was Lee Dorsey. Don't Get Too Jazzy with Alan Toussaint on the organ. A Little Dab of Do Ya. All right, I got a little dab of a little pile of 45s here. Starting with this one, which I'm very excited about because this is probably my number one record that I most regret not being able to play on WFMU proper because it's filthy, as you're about to hear. But here we are outside of the auspices of the Federal Communications Commission on the internet here on Rock and Soul Radio. So with that said, take it away, Boozoo.

Hey, thanks for sticking with us here on WFMU's Rock and Soul radio stream. My name is Matt Fivesh. I am filling in for Jason Isaac on the Crescent City Connection this morning. And I'm here to if I can find where I wrote it down, to explain to you what it is that we just heard. Yeah, we made our way to Funky in that set, ending up with Earl King. With Mama and Papa, that's from the Trick Bag era. And if you know Trick Bag, you know that on Mama and Papa, Earl King is similarly concerned with the in-laws. Alvin Robinson, that's the best version of Down Home Girl. The Coasters, pretty good. The Stones, eh. But yeah, that's the one. Alvin Robinson, plenty of cue burn on the beginning of that one. Down Home Girl, Bob French's Storyville Jazz Band with George French on the vocals. It's like the George Liberace of New Orleans funk. Who knows? But that was Here Comes the Funky Man, preceded by Jesse Hill with the Hi-Hat Blues, the Rebirth Brass Band. Part one of a 45 on the Maison de Soul label entitled Do What You Wanna. Yeah, part one. And of course, at the top of the set, Buzu Chavez with Deacon Jones. Oh man, so glad I finally got to sort of play that on a WFMU affiliate. Hey, thanks, Jason, for having me. This is fun. And in this next set, we heard Bob French and we heard George French singing on Bob French's record, but now we're going to hear some singing in French, en français, s'il vous plaît. Hopefully this will put a little poulet in your roulet. And you're tuned to Rock and Soul Radio, a division of the freeform station of the nation, WFMU.

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0: 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J'ai fait, madame. 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
2: C'est bon, bon. Hein?
1: C'est, tu que tu as magnifique,
2: oh,
1: hein?
2: Oh, mais! Qui t'a
1: fait ça? Allons, des haricots,
2: hein? Allons, couleur, les yeux!

right, heading into the home stretch of today's episode of Crescent City Connection, which instead of Jason Isaac has been we can edit that out later, will be hosted by me this week. Anyway, that concluded our the required francophone portion of the proceedings. We heard from, what did we finish up with there? The Hackberry Ramblers, Fait Passer. I don't speak French, but that sounds a lot like Trouble in Mind, doesn't it? Belton Richard with Another Sleepless Night. Clifton Chenier, of course, with Zydecoe Pas Salé, continuing out of the home cooking theme. We heard Danny Barker and who else? James B. Johnson, Albert Nicholas, all them guys. Les Oignons. Kid Ory's Creole Jazz Band from 1940-something. With the Creole song and Fats Domino up on top. Oh, that Frenchette French set with the A.

Well, you know what that music means. It's means it's time to put my fill in for Crescent City Connection out to pasture. It's in the box. It's being loaded onto the hearse. And will there be a parade? Well, who knows, but we got to wrap it up here. But let me tell you that we heard Irma Thomas doing I Done Got Over It, and Willie T before that with Thank You, John. And that's about all the time we got. Hey, thanks, Jason, for the opportunity. This was fun. I don't have to do the station ID. I could curse if I want even, but no, fuck that. Hey, it's Rock and Soul Radio from WFMU. 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Stay tuned all day and all night.

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I've got a lot of great music for you this hour. Enjoy the electric sounds of artificial intelligence.

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1: And this is Mark Lindsay of the Raiders. To drop out is to drop the ball. 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

Good morning, groovy listeners. You're tuned into the Rock and Soul stream on WFMU with me, the Bunny, spinning the platters that matter. Let's take a quick peek at the weather window. If you're stepping out in the Big Apple today, we've got clouds overhead with a cool 54 degrees. Humidity's hanging at 67%, so not too sticky, not too dry, just right for a smooth day in the city. Keep it locked right here for all the hits and your weather updates, only on WFMU Rock and Soul Stream. Now, let's get back to the music that keeps our souls tapping.

just heard. The Wind Blows Your Hair by Prince Albert from the album The Wind Blows Your Hair, Don't Be Afraid. Out of the Blue. Tommy James and the Shondells on the album Tommy James. And before that, He's Our Dear Old Weatherman by Mark Words. Previous to that, Words by Boston Tea Party from the album Words, Spinach. London Social Degree. Billy Nichols on the album Would You Believe. Crying for Her. Swinging Machine from the album The Rock Box, The Music Machine. Before that, Blue Turns to Grey by the Rolling Stones on the album December's Children, and Everybody's. 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

Good morning, groovy listeners. You're tuned into the Rock and Soul stream on WFMU with me, the Bunny, spinning the platters that matter. Let's take a quick peek at the weather window. If you're stepping out in the Big Apple today, we've got clouds overhead with a cool 54 degrees. Humidity's hanging at 67%, so not too sticky, not too dry, just right for a smooth day in the city. Keep it locked right here for all the hits and your weather updates, only on WFMU Rock and Soul Stream. Now, let's get back to the music that keeps our souls tapping.

Hi. Hope you're enjoying the Rock and Soul Bunny Show. We've just heard Man Without a Woman, Michael Raymond. Before that, Keep on Pushing, Moondog on the album ABC of the Blues, the ultimate collection from the Delta to the big cities. Before that, Without You by the King's Ransom on the album Last of the Garage Punk Unknowns Volume 7. And previous to that, Summer Is Over by the Unusuals. Previous to that, Our Love Should Last Forever. The What For? 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

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It's 54 degrees in New York. Now, back to the show.

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Lots of soul music for you this hour. Enjoy the electric sounds of artificial intelligence.

out of the rut and back in the groove. That's what happens when you make it Pepsi-Cola. Thirst is out, because Pepsi cools it fast. Taste is in, right on target. Hey, everybody, always ask for Pepsi-Cola. You're in the Pepsi generation. Yeah,

Hey there, groovy listeners. You're tuned into the one and only WFMU Rock and Soul stream with me, the Bunny, spinning the platters that matter. Let's hop into the weather scene here in the Big Apple. We're looking at a cloudy sky this fine afternoon, with the mercury sitting cool at 55 degrees Fahrenheit. That humidity's hanging at 61%, keeping things just a tad moist out there. So while you're tapping your toes to the tunes, make sure you grab that light jacket if you're hopping out. Stay tuned, we've got some more rock and soul hits coming your way, right here on WFMU.

We've just heard Cut It Out, Simon and the Pieman. And before that, Being You're Acting So Smart by Julian W. Tasso and his orchestra, Groovin' by Booker T and the MGs. And before that, Soldier of Love, Arthur Alexander, Are You Ever Coming Home, Little Bob and the Lollipops. And before that, Don't Bat Your Eye by Roosevelt Sykes. And previous to that, Do You Have the Right by the Scotchtones. 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
1: Hello, my name is Isabel, and I'm 5 years old, and I want to tell you, always wear fancy clothes.

Hey there, groovy cats and cool kittens. This is the bunny hopping at you on WFMU's Rock and Soul stream. Let's take a quick peek at what Mother Nature's cooking up for us in the Big Apple. We've got clouds overhead, painting our sky with 50 shades of gray, and the mercury is sitting pretty at 55 degrees. Humidity's hanging at 58%, so not too sticky, not too slick, just enough to keep your skin cool while you bop around town. Keep tuned to WFMU for all the rock and soul you can roll, and don't forget to keep a light jacket handy to handle what the sky's serving. Stay smooth, New York.

was fun. You've just heard The Girl Can't Dance, Bunker Hill. Various artists, Crypt. And previous to that, Baby Boy by Janine Henry. Previous to that, I Do the Jerk by Bill Pinkney, USA. And previous to that, Good Good Lovin', Chubby Checker. Before that, You Move Me Baby, The Rivingtons. Previous to that, Can Your Monkey Do the Dog by Rufus Thomas. 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It's 55 degrees in New York. 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

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Luther Ingram on the album Run for Your Life. Previous to that, I Won't Be Your Fool Anymore by Gibraltar's on the album Side by Side, I Won't Be Your Fool Anymore. Previous to that, I'll Always Need You by Len Barry on the album Tammy, I'll Always Need You. Are You Putting Me on the Shelf? Don and Juan from the album What's Your Name? And previous to that, Neptune. 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
2: 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This is the Bunny, hopping at you live from the WFMU Rock and Soul stream. Let's take a quick peek outside, shall we? Right now, in the heart of New York City, we're sitting under some cozy clouds with the mercury hitting a smooth 57°F. Humidity's playing it cool at 51%, just enough to keep it crisp without messing with your hairdo. So whether you're out and about or just kicking back, keep your radio tuned right here for all the best tunes. Stick around, because I've got a stack of wax that's just itching to spin and keep your afternoon moving right. Keep it locked on WFMU, folks.

Roaches through the blind. Well, come out on the front. Listen to my heart go bombity bomb. Gee, babe, there's no life. Yeah, sure love, I surely die.

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0: That was fun. You've just heard Trick or Treat by Otis Redding. Before that, The Old Days. Furious on the album I Really Feel Good. And before that, The Walkers, Mona by various artists. Previous to that, Oh Oh Wee Baby, I Love You. Fred Hughes. Before that, Joe the Grinder. The Hawks. Before that, I Don't Know What You Got. Little Richard. You can make a request at 516-654-4059. 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It's 57 degrees in New York. Now, back to the show.
1: You know, it's so hard to be in love with someone. It's so hard to be in love with someone that don't love you. 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

0: 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This is the Bunny, spinning the platters that matter on WFMU's Rock and Soul stream. Let's take a quick peek at what's happening outside in the Big Apple. We've got clouds overhead, folks, with the temperature hanging at a cool 57 degrees Fahrenheit. Humidity's sitting pretty at 50%, making it a smooth day to groove outside or tune in and turn up those rock and soul beats. Keep it locked right here for all the best tunes and the latest scoop on the weather. Stay cool, cats.
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0: day.
1: Heard Keep My Woman Home by Danny White. Previous to that, Don't Set Me Back, Diamond Joe. And before that, Let's Get Back Together by Honeybees on the album Up All Night, Volume 2, 30 Underground Soul Hits. And before that, You Got Me Humming, Sam and Dave. Previous to that, Poor Unfortunate Me, JJ Barnes. Before that, There Is Something on Your Mind, Part 2. Bobby Marchin, request lines are open at 516-654-4059. 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It's 57 degrees in New York. 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
1: We've just heard Getting It On, Dennis Coffey. Before that, You're Gonna Make Me Love You by Sandy Sheldon. I Want You by Judy Clay on the album The Best of William Bell. Who's Making Love by Johnny Taylor. 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It's 58 degrees in New York.

Welcome to the new WFMU Rock and Soul Radio stream. I've got a lot of great music for you this hour. Enjoy the electric sounds of artificial intelligence.

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Hey, hey, hey, it's your main man, the bunny, hopping through your speakers on the WFMU Rock and Soul stream. Now, let's take a quick look outside, all you cool cats and groovy chicks in NYC. We've got clear skies shining down on us this fine afternoon, with the mercury sitting pretty at 59 degrees Fahrenheit. Humidity's hanging low at 44%, making it a crisp day to twist and shout outside. So grab your shades and your transistor radios, because it's a beautiful day to rock and roll with us right here on the Rock and Soul stream. Keep it locked, because we've got some golden tunes coming your way.

That was fun. We've just heard True Love Gone Astray by Joey Tedeschi and the Idols from the album Sci Cry Die, 29 Tales of Woe and Despair, 60s Garage Rockers. I Can Feel the Pain. Ivy Joe. And before that, I'm So Lonely. The Firebirds on the album I'm So Lonely. Before that, Question Mark by Billy Nichols on the album Would You Believe. Before that, Come On and Stop by Tony Jackson Group. And previous to that, Child of the Moon, Remake. The Rolling Stones on the album Gurr. 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
2: 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This is the Bunny hoppin' at you on the WFMU Rock and Soul stream. Let's slide into a weather update for all you cool cats out there. It's a clear and crisp afternoon in the heart of NYC, with the sun shining down and a temperature sitting pretty at 60°F. Humidity's keeping it mellow at 43%, making it a perfect day to twist and shout your way through the city or just chill with some righteous tunes. Keep it locked right here for all your favorite hits. 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

0: Meet the most beautiful creature of the future, Barbarella. Jane Fonda is Barbarella. 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

0: site Gladys Knight of the Pips for Coca-Cola.
1: That was fun. We've just heard Run and Hide. John's from the album Run and Hide. Please Don't Leave Me. The Saints from the album Please Don't Leave Me before that. You've Been a Long Time Coming by The Initial Shock. Her Own Way by The Illusions on the album Psycry. Come and Have Some Tea with Me by The Tea Company. Before that, I've Been You. Mike's, My Jaw and White from the album My Jaw and White. 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
1: It's quarter to. Oh, I must get a little hand put on that watch.

That was fun. I'll be your man. The Counselors. And previous to that, Days of Our Time by Bubble Puppy. And previous to that, Once There Was a Girl. Blue Condition on the album If You Believe. 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

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I've got a lot of great music for you this hour. Enjoy the electric sounds of artificial intelligence.

Hey, hey, hey, all you cool cats and groovy gals out there, this is the Bunny Hopping at You Live on the WFMU Rock and Soul stream. Let's take a quick peek out the window and see what Mother Nature's serving up for us here in the heart of NYC. Well, my friends, we've got ourselves a blanket of clouds hanging over the city, keeping things cool and calm with the mercury sitting at a smooth 61 degrees. Humidity's taking it easy too, just lounging around at 39%. So, whether you're hitting the streets or just chilling to the beat, keep it locked right here for all the rock and soul you can handle. Stick around, I've got some sweet tunes coming up next, right here on WFMU.

That was fun. In reverse order. Dandelion by the Rolling Stones from the album More Hot Rocks, Big Hits and Phased Cookies. And previous to that, Mix It Up, Little Brenda Start. And before that, Biff, Bang, Pow. Creation from the album Painter Man, Biff, Bang, Pow. And previous to that, the best part of Breakin' Up, the Ronettes from the album The Best Part of Breakin' Up. And before that, Sun's Going Down, the Outsiders from the album Strange Things Are Happening, the complete singles 1965 to 1969. And previous to that, I'll Be Glad, Four Rogues on the album Psy Cry Die. Did you know you can make a request at 516-654-4059? 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Now, back to the music.

0: Alright, all you cool cats and groovy gals, this is the Bunny Hopping at You Live on WFMU's Rock and Soul stream. Now, let's take a quick peek out that window. It's a cloudy sky today in the heart of NYC, with the mercury sitting pretty at 61 degrees. Not too hot, not too cold, just right for rocking the day away. And with humidity at a mellow 39%, it's a crisp one, so you might want to keep that jacket handy if you're stepping out. Keep it locked right here for all the rock and soul you can handle, and don't let a little cloud cover dampen your spirits. We're spinning the hits that'll keep your heart sunny and your feet moving. Stay tuned, the tunes just keep on coming.
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Hi. Hope you're enjoying the Rock and Soul Bunny Show. When You're Young and in Love by Marvelettes from the album When You're Young and in Love. And before that, Saturday Night Out by The Searchers from the album Meet The Searchers. Without You. The King's Ransom on the album Last of the Garage Punk Unknowns Volume 7. Runnin' Away by Sly and the Family Stone from the album The Essential Sly and the Family Stone Epic Legacy. My Time by The Golden Dawn. Before that, Daytime Girl. Billy Nichols on the album Would You Believe, Daytime Girl. 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
1: That was fun. You've just heard Why You Smile by The Answer. Previous to that, Along Came Mary by The Association from the album Mary Lou Williams. And previous to that, Bedazzled by Peter Cook and Dudley Moore. I'll Always Remember by Little Jerry Williams. 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It's 61 degrees in New York. More music now.

Welcome, everybody, to Take Another Hit, right here on the Rock and Soul radio stream on the world's greatest radio station. Yes, you're right. It's WFMU, because you're listening to it. That automatically makes you groovy. You're groovy. And we started off right with Sweet Baby Jesus today with Wholesome Omen from 2022, right from New York City. Absolutely love that groove. I dig it so much. And I've got to get more into Sweet Baby Jesus, so to speak. My name's Scott from Boston. And I'm called that because my name's Scott and I'm from Boston. Oh. There's nothing really difficult about this show. It's kind of straightforward. There's a bunch of music. If you don't like a song, just wait like 3 minutes because that's my attention span. So even though I do love prog and a bunch of other long-based music, this show's relatively a bunch of short clips. It's kind of scattered, like me. La da da dee, moi la la la, free la sa, free la sa. Oh, Shuby. Now I'm channeling Shuby Taylor. Shuby, let's get on with the music. Okay, yeah, let's get to the music.

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1: Ungawa!
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1: Ungawa!

voice of bass prod right there with School Revolution. Absolutely fantastic from their 2023 album, Rate Us. That's an all Sudanese female band. Fantastic. That's from 2024. They were the first Indonesian band to play Glastonbury Festival. So props to them and absolutely killing it with the guitar. Awesome. Prior to that, Luis Ramirez, Alibaba, with Angawa from 1968 at the forefront of the Latin Mumbo sound right there, coming out of New York City. Once again, everything in our playlist is from New York City. And then prior to that, Young Holt Unlimited with a fantastically familiar song. By the way, I'm not sure if fantastically is actually a word or if I've made it up, but that's in our lexicon now, fantastically. I think it's already a word. I love when I make things up and invent things, and then I think that I've invented something, and it's been around for about 300 years. Okay, well, that was Soulful Strut, and that's from the definitive Young Holt Unlimited from 1969. Former members, of course, of Ramsey Lewis's jazz trio. Wow, they sold millions with that one, definitely. And so didn't Swing Out Sister, and so didn't Barbara Acklin. And I'm making a version of it next week. I'm going to sing it. Am I the same boy? Prior to that, New Order with Age of Consent. Love it. My God, 1983 from Power, Corruption, and Lies. Wowee. And then starting it off today with Sweet Baby Jesus from Wholesome Woman 2022 from New York City. Again, from New York City. Good afternoon, everybody. It is Take Another Hit right here on WFMU, the world's greatest radio station. And thank you so much to Matt Fiveash for his fantastic fill-in on Crescent City Connection today. Absolutely unbelievable. And then right after me, don't forget about the drop-in show, and we've got a fantastic one today. It's with DJ Crash Doll, and she'll be spinning a bunch of high-energy sets that bring the heat and keep your toes tapping and your hips shaking. So buckle up for a ride of sonic wave of indie pop, punk, garage, jangle pop, post-punk, shoegaze, everything under the sun. It's DJ Crash Doll coming up next. And then after that, of course, is the one and only Stu Rutherford from 7 to 9. And then from 9 to 11, Combos Akimbo with Snail. Oh my God, can you get any better than that? I don't think so. I also wanted to mention next week's drop-in so everybody can mark it on your calendars. It's Bree the Beatnik. Can't believe it. She's going to present an hour of favorite indie bops throughout the years, from classics to newbies. There's something for everyone. So please, May 9th, 6 to 7 p.m., take out your Blackberries, whatever the hell you're using, your papyrus and feather. It's the drop-in with something for the indie kids with Bree the Beatnik. That's on May 9th. Let's get right back to the music. Let's chill out. Come on. Let's get with it. I know you guys like Wilco. You just say you hate them. Well, you're going to get it now.

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1: Daddy here saying howdy do to all my crazy wavy fans who shop at the VU. Please do that, will you? Take my advice. Shop at the VU because half price. The record we're featuring on WHK this week is back in the USA. It's rocking and rolling from the land of the very. It creature features none other than Chuck Berry. 50 cents is what it's going to cost at the Record Rendezvous. Now, don't get lost. You know the address, at least I hope you do. It's 300 Prospect Avenue. Whip down tomorrow to the VU and say, Daddy sent me in from WHK. Hey!

warning signs of satanic behavior may be apparent, such as a sudden, bitterly antagonistic attitude towards family and religion, a drastic decline in academic performance, a reclusive behavior pattern, and listening exclusively to heavy metal rock music, almost to the point of addiction. When one or more of these warning signs are evident, you should look further for ritual items such as a pentagram or other satanic symbols, black or red robes, a decorative dagger or knife, a chalice or goblet, black candles, a personal diary with a black cover, which is called a book of shadows, and copies of publications such as the Satanic Bible and the Satanic Rituals, and possibly a small makeshift altar. If you discover items such as these, experts advise you contact your local law enforcement agency at once.

We are only here to rock and roll for you, and that is Mabel from one of my favorite compilations. That's from Pink Boots and Lipstick, Volume 17. That's the Best of Glam and Bubblegum from 2016. Fantastic. Mabel. Prior to that, we had David Soul with Don't Give Up On Us from 1976. Absolutely love David Soul. Love Starsky and Hutch. And we had that prior to that, originally released by The Ventures in 1977, written by Tom Scott. But that was the James Taylor Quartet. No, not that James Taylor. Another one. That was the theme from Starsky and Hutch, and that was from a 1988 release called Wait a Minute, also on a label as the New Jersey Kings, I believe. Prior to that, we heard Don McGinnis with I'm Loving the Life I'm Living, and I really am. Thank you. Due to you. And that's from Traveling Light. Love that there's no G's used in any of the titling in any Don McGinnis song. They left off the G's off of everything. It's always like Traveling Light and Loving the Life I'm Living. There's never a G. I like that. We also heard from the Mad Daddy somewhere in there because I adore the Mad Daddy. And as you know, I'm a little obsessed with DJs in general. Prior to that, Wilco with Theologians from A Ghost Is Born from 2004. I really like that album because it features more Jeff Tweedy guitar work than really most albums, except for his solo work, of course. I know Wilco gets a bit of hate, but I love my Wilco. Also wanted to remind you today that it's a very special stew with We're Out of Sight, because it's going to be a four-year anniversary nonstop dance party today with Stu. It says that Stu's going to keep the talking to the minimum. Absolutely opposite of what I'm doing. I'm keeping the talking to the maximum. And he's going to play a lot of up-tempo tracks, uninterrupted mic breaks, and all for your listening and dancing pleasure. Well, let's get to the dancing right now. Hope you're having a great Saturday, and I'm so glad that you're here with us. Here's the Sparks on FMU.

0: sure why I'm here or what I'm doing, but there's a reason.
1: Ma'am, we're discussing the rezoning for the Portillo's. Do you have any comments on that?
0: For what?
1: We're discussing the rezoning on 53rd for...
0: Well, I live on 63rd.
1: Again, we're here to hear comments about the rezoning.
0: Well, I don't like Facebook, and I don't like the internet because I can't find a job. The library blocked my password. Now tell me, does that make any sense to you?

0: What about alcohol?
1: Alcohol make you drunk, man. It don't make you meditate. It just make you drunk. When you drink alcohol, you don't meditate. You're more get-headed. Herb is more a consciousness. Can take a little smoke. So when all them cars pass, although you live in the city, you don't hear it because you're thinking. Differently if you just live so. Then, you know what I mean, the whole world confuse you and you're worried and you don't have no time to think. And herb is a thing that give you a little time for yourself so you can live.

Fantastic song right there from Dengue Fever from 2008 album. Absolutely love that. Venus on Earth, that is Tiger Phone Card, mixing a little bit of Cambodian cultural psych 60s rock in there. I love that. Also saw a fantastic documentary, I think, about the making of that album, and it was really great. Dengue Fever, check them out. Prior to that, the Sorrells with Love Your Rock and Roll from 2022, and that's a fantastic song. Prior to that, BOC Bluey, Bluey, yes, Bluey, the little kid's dog, Bluey. No, it's Blue Oyster Cult with Joan Crawford Has Risen from the Grave from Fire of Unknown Origin in 1981. Love Cult. Prior to that, Dion and the Belmonts with A Teenager in Love from Presenting Dion and the Belmonts, 1959 hit. And then starting it off, yes, with the Sparks, with Talent is an Asset from my favorite Sparks album from 1974. That's Kimono My House. What's your favorite Sparks album? Do you like the Sparks? I hope so. Welcome to the show, everybody, and I wanted to remind everybody to stay tuned for the drop-in show, and then Stu Rutherford, and then our favorite new DJ on the block is Gail the Snail with Combos Akimbo, and that's from 9 to 11, and every week, Gail just kills it. Absolutely love her show. Hope you had a good week, everybody, and I wanted to remind everybody about something that's coming up, and it's a get-together for the Rock and Soul radio stream. And it's going to be happening Sunday, tomorrow, from 12 noon to 5 p.m. There'll be a bunch of DJs, there'll be merch, there'll be a lot of beer, and that's going to be at 417 Boyden Ave in Maplewood, New Jersey. And it's going to be at Wheelhouse Cheese and More. And that's fantastic. There's going to be a whole lineup of DJs there, including Chris Crash, Frank and Queens, Joey D from Kick Out the Jams, just a whole bunch of people. And we really encourage you guys to drop by. That's tomorrow. Let's get right back to the music. Hope you're having fun.

0: prepare to beam us up, Mr. Scott. 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
1: Prepare to beam us up.
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1: Beam us up.
2: Beam us up.
1: Scotty, beam us up fast.
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0: 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I thought it was gonna hit Earth. Who are we listening to?
1: Delicate Steve.
0: Delicate Steve?
1: Yeah.
0: I like it. Sire?
2: Then I hear somebody say Scooby Snacks.
1: We got a live one.

0: Well, your writing is damn good. It's just a shame you missed out on rock and roll. It's over.
1: Over?
0: It's over. I mean, you got here just in time for the death rattle. Last gasp.

Tove Lo right there with Habits Stay High from the Queen of Clouds. Wow, 2014 already? Seems like that song came out last summer. What happened? I was walking in a daze. I have been in a daze. Love that song. Prior to that, The Farm, or just Farm, that was a previously unreleased album. It was a private pressing from that band from Illinois from 1971. That's Sunshine in My Window. Wow. Going nuts right there. Love Farm. Prior to that, She Smokes Pot, and we know it. That gypsy woman, we love her, with that dark hair and those dangly earrings. That's Joe Batten right there with Gypsy Woman from Under the Street Lamps Anthology, 1967 to 1972. Absolutely love that demo version of Gypsy Woman. Prior to that, Del Shannon with his latest flame. Love that. That's Runaway with Del Shannon, 1961. And I would love to run away with Del Shannon. Prior to that, Phil Seymour. I worked a lot with Dwight Twilley and Tom Petty, and I really like that song. That's I Found a Love from Phil Seymour. That's from 2021. Did I tell you guys how to chat with us on the AccuChat right there online? No? I completely forgot. I've forgotten a lot of things today. Hi, it's Scott from Boston. Did I forget to tell you that? This is WFMU. Did I say that? Well, go ahead and go to WFMU.org. Click on the Rock and Soul radio stream. Click on this show. Take another hit. Look at the playlist. Check out the pictures and chat with a bunch of really nice people. You're not going to regret it. I never do, because they're wonderful and they're very supportive. 24/7, they do the job.

Sally Allen with the Bibles and boots. You can see yourself, but it's not too far. One short trip, you don't know where they are. Till the night comes, then it all comes back. Like the smell of patchouli and the armies of rats. It's a shame to the human, it's a human shame. It seems we've forgotten we're one of the same. One of the same.

0: company is being charged with doing business with terrorists.
1: That's right, and the economic nipples have calmed on Wall Street. Oh my goodness. Did you put that in there as a joke?
0: I think that should be ripples.
1: I think that's a typo. Okay, and economic ripples, excuse me. They have calmed on Wall Street. And we're wondering, will it continue today? The details in the Bloomberg Business Report.

Fantastic indie power pop right there from the Photocopies with Date Night and the Supermarket from 2025. Found that on Bandcamp. And if you are not including Bandcamp in your musical endeavors, then you're making a mistake, because there's a lot of bands out there that aren't exactly on other streaming services and are hard to find, and Photocopies have a fantastic power pop song out there. Check it out. Prior to that, we heard Kathleen Edwards with Change the Sheets from her fantastic album Voyager from 2012. I love the line, "My love is like a stock car with broken wheels, margaritas, and sleeping pills." I love that line. Prior to that was Christy McCall with Walking Down Madison, just an absolute classic from Electric Ladyland, 1991. And prior to that, we started off with Charles and Eddie with 24/7 365 from their 1995 release, Chocolate Milk. I love the sound of the 70s shining through there. Absolutely love it. Love everything 70s and 80s, 90s, 2020s, all of them. Everything. I hope you got on the AccuChat and talked to some of the really nice people there, because they're showing up every week, and I love them for that. If you want to have more fun, please hang around for DJ Crash Doll on the drop-in show. Then Stu Rutherford with his fantastic dance party. And then, of course, Gail the Snail with Combos Akimbo, finishing off your Saturday, leading into your Sunday, which starts at 2 p.m. with Atlantic Tunnel with Ed, which is one of my favorite shows ever, and that goes from 2 to 4. 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Let's squeeze in a couple more songs. Here's David Ruff.

Please don't walk away from my love here at WFMU Rock and Soul Radio Stream, because we do love you for listening. And we want you to join us tomorrow. Once again, I'm going to remind you, Sunday, tomorrow, from 12 to 5 at Wheelhouse Cheese and More in 417 Boyden Ave, Maplewood, New Jersey. Come on down. Meet some of the DJs. I'm not going to be there, but I really wish I was, and I'll probably FaceTime in or something. But it's going to be a wonderful time. There's going to be food. There's going to be beer. There's going to be merch. Meet your favorite DJs. Sounds like a great time. Who'd we hear right there? I have no idea. We heard David Ruffin. I thought we'd have enough for a couple more songs, but no. We just heard David Ruffin, Walk Away From Love,

Who I Am, 1975. Absolutely wonderful voice of David Ruffin. And I hope you liked listening to my voice this week. I'm not sure if I liked it, but I hope you liked it. And if you did, come on back next week, because we love having you here. You're musical connoisseurs. Enjoy how much you love music. Yeah. Except when I scream like that. We'll see you all next week, everybody. Love you. Bye.

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1: 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Thank you for joining me. I'll be playing a mix of punk, post-punk, garage, surf, power pop, psych, and more. We're going to start off the set with Goons with Crime Spree out on High Tide Recordings.

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Thanks for joining me here tonight. We started off today's set with Goons with Crime Spree from 2021 out on High Tide Recordings. I recently got that 45 when I visited Boro Records in Freehold, New Jersey, which is a woman-owned boutique, an excellent shop specializing in surf, Japanese, city pop, and funk and soul and rock and roll, baby. We then had Christy Lemieux with Rouge Rouge. And then I gave my punk jacket to Ricky by Mary Monday. Up next, we have Hey Pussy by the Pussycats.

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We started off the set with Hey Pussy by the Pussycats. We then had Around the World by the 3 o'clock, Bang by the Milenas. I just love the Milenas. Reverb Core Kraut Pop from Spain. And then we had Want You Like a Cigarette by the Corettes. We're going to get back to it with Like That by White Fence.

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We heard Try Love by Cookies Jackson, Starry Eyes by The Records, The A La La's with Prazer Mte Con Hacer, who I'll be seeing at White Eagle Hall this July with my bandmate Brian, How Can I Help You by Optic Sync, Shaken All Over by The Ravenettes, and Coming Home Baby by The Del Monas. We're going back into the music, and this is The Makeup with They Live By Night.

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This is DJ Kroshtal. It's been a lot of fun, and I have a few more songs for you tonight, including Surf de l'Amour by Messer Chups, Chi Chi by Satan's Pilgrims, Teenage Treats by The Wasps, and we're going to close off tonight with We Are the One by The Avengers. Again, this is DJ Kroshtal, and you're listening to WFMU's Rock and Soul Radio. Have a great one.

All right, folks, you are listening to We're Out of Sight with Stu Rutherford on WFMU's Rock and Soul Radio Stream. Doing something a little bit different tonight, though it's something I do every year on the anniversary of my show. And this year, it is my four-year anniversary nonstop dance party. Just no mic breaks tonight, no back announcing, just one big barrage of rockin' tracks for your listening and dancing pleasure show. So, follow along on the playlist. I will update that in real time. And if you have any questions about the songs, reach out in the chat. So I'll have more time to chat tonight because everything's pre-recorded. So feel free to ask me anything there about any of the things I play tonight. And one quick thing before I get started, there is going to be a meetup, a rock and soul meetup in Maplewood, New Jersey tomorrow between noon and 5 p.m. A bunch of rock and soul DJs are going to be there. There are details right now at the top of my playlist. A little more on that at the end of the show, but right now we got to get rocking. So enough of my yakking. Let's boogie.